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1: From the Sky News Centre at 6, 50 police chiefs are urging the Prime Minister to stop the early release of PC Andrew Harper's killers. In a letter, they warn it could undermine public confidence in the justice system. Andy Burnham says he's increasingly certain the offenders will not be freed early under a scheme to address overcrowding. Danielle Stone is from the Association of Police and Crime Commissioners.
2: Bigger focus on out-of-court resolutions, for example, so to stop people going through the court system in the first place. Finding ways of getting women out of the custody system, because mostly 60% of those women do not pose any real threat.
1: The head of the fire brigades unions warning the UK faces a national emergency over wildfires as temperatures could hit 38 degrees later. Yesterday, the Met Office revealed the country's on course for its hottest summer on record. The UK's skies will turn dark when the moon passes the sun early this evening. It won't be a total solar eclipse like in 1999, but most of the country will see around 90% of the star blocked out. Stephen Price, who's chair of the Bristol Astronomical Society, describes what might be in store.
3: The light goes dim, silvery kind of a light, not like sunset or sunrise, quite different. The temperature drops very slightly, and also the birds, if they're singing, they stop singing. So the effect on the crowd is one really of just awe.
1: Family, friends and political colleagues are gathering in Devon for the funeral of Anne Widdecombe. A requiem mass is being held later at Buckfast Abbey. Donald Trump's confirmed he secretly switched planes on his return from last month's NATO summit. He hid inside a catering container to move between aircraft in Turkey because of a security threat. And Romel Glaves won gold for Great Britain in the 100 metres at the European Athletics Championships. It was a host nation 1-2 in Birmingham as Jeremiah Azu got silver. That's the latest. I'm Kat Suave.
4: You strike, you big stretcher?
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9: As Kat said on the news, hot one today. Dry, lots of strong sunshine, temperatures rising rapidly this morning. So we're keeping an eye on temperature gauges. So it's top trumps today, you try saying it. Top trumps, temperature top trumps. What have we got so far? Going to reach 32, 17 overnight, 34 tomorrow. So we currently have 13 degrees here at the towers. Can you beat 13? No matter where you are in the world. We don't care. We're all one big fam here. We're good to go.

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0: A house with a door. One, two, three, four. Ready to play?
1: Mm-hmm.
0: What's the day?
1: Wednesday.
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1: Wednesday.
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7: Good morning,
8: Vietnam!
9: All right, Dave.
8: Trig. Oh, what's the curtain?
1: What's good? It's Wednesday. Feeling?
7: I feel absolutely brilliant.
5: Lovely.
1: Welcome to Wednesday, which, fingers crossed, will not be a day of faux pas. Yesterday was a nightmare, wasn't it, eh? Oh, my God. I still have possibly the same words to trip over today, but I'm thinking about it. So not only is it Wednesday, it's also Solar Eclipse Day, and do not look into the sun later. This is a solar eclipse, not a lunar eclipse. So a solar eclipse is very, very bad. It'll damage your eyes if you look at it. You might be like me, got no glasses. So I'm going to Google arts and crafts today on how to make a box. But basically, it's a cereal box. And you tape up the cereal box. Well, you know, you get a piece of card or a piece of white paper, put it at the bottom of the box, tape it in. I know how to do it. Did it in school many, many years ago, before the sun existed. So you just tape the white paper in the box, in the cereal box, and then seal it all up so it doesn't, no light goes in there. And then cut a little hole for a little vision so you can see into the box, and then cut another little hole the other side, cover it in foil, and put a little pin prick through it. There you go. And that way the sunlight will come through and you'll see the solar eclipse. Do not look directly at the sun. A big difference between a lunar and a solar. And solar will damage your eyes. So I need to put a warning. Have we got a warning sign? Have we got something that, you know, I've done a warning now? I have warned you. I've warned you. Do not look at the solar eclipse. Do not do it. And if you haven't got glasses, by all means, stand outside. They'll be showing it on television. It'll be on television. You'll still see it. There you go. Done that. That's it. Dot the I's, cross the T's as far as that's concerned. Then I'll be doing my art and crafts box just to see if it works, really. Because all the all the kind of solar eclipse glasses on Amazon, loads of them available, but they don't come till tomorrow. Remember years ago, you used to get them free with the paper. Any papers doing them this year? Anyway, so did the show yesterday. Didn't hang around too long. Went back to where we're staying at the moment, house sitting, so ran back there. That was after doing boring paperwork.
7: Boring!
1: So I just enjoyed the sunshine. A nice day in the sun yesterday, and then about 4-ish, half 4, I said to Al, "Oh, you're in." I said, "Al," I dropped him a little text. Takes me ages to do text, so I just dropped him a little text.

0: Hi, Al.
1: So, are you coming out to play? I said, I'm in town. I knew he was working. I said, I'm in town. Do you fancy just a Swifty in the brewery? He said, yes. So I replied, okay. Anyway, subsequently, our wires got crossed somewhere. I was there waiting for him. I said, I'm at the brewery. He said, I'm at home. Oh, right. So, went to our local The Shoes for one. Then went home. Hot and dry. It was nice. Didn't watch any telly or nothing. The cats are starting to behave themselves, which is all right, even though they're mental at night. They seem to be okay. They came in when asked. Come in, cats. Right, I'd like you to check in with your temperature, please. We've got 13 degrees here. The temperature will rise rapidly this morning. So temperature, top trumps, please. Yeah. Check in. The songs that make you feel good. Check in now. Sunshine Radio. Right now.
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2: Yeah, just put the old temperature top trumps on the Facebook page. You're on a beat 13 degrees at the moment. It's going to be a hot one today. Strong sunshine temperature is going to rise rapidly this morning to up around 32 plus today. High level cloud. Bright hazy evening across northern parts of Sunshine Land. Going to be dry overnight with a few clear spells. 17, so probably not ideal for a solar eclipse, but it'll be fine. And then again, tomorrow temperature's going to rise fast. It's going to be hotter tomorrow, 34 degrees we're looking at. Let me embrace you and welcome you to Wednesday, the 12th of August already. Where's the month going? 2 weeks tomorrow, I'm off on my holidays. Have you got that written on your wall chart? You should have it by now. 224th day of the year, 141 to go, 32nd Wednesday, 33rd week, 53rd day of summer, 42 to go until autumn. Peridot for the Leos today. World Elephant Day today. I'm sure there's a song about an elephant. International Youth Day. I'm sure there's a song about youth somewhere. But it's also Milkman Day today, and no excuses for this. I salute milkmen everywhere.
3: You could hear the hoofbeats pound as they raced across the ground, and the clatter of the wheels as they spun round and round. And he galloped into Market Street, his badge upon his chest. His name was Ernie, and he drove the fastest milk cart in the West. Now Ernie loved a widow, a lady known as Sue. She lived all alone in Lily Lane at number 22. They said she was too good for him. She was haughty, proud and chic. But Ernie got his cocoa there 3 times every week. They called him Ernie.
4: Ernie!
3: And he drove the fastest milk cart in the West. She said she'd like to bathe in milk. He said, all right, sweetheart. And when he'd finished work one night, he loaded up the cart. He said, you want it pasteurized, because pasteurized is best. She says, Ernie, I'll be happy if it comes up to me chest. That tickled old Ernie. And he drove the fastest milk cart in the West.
4: Oh.
3: Now Ernie had a rival, an evil-looking man, called Two-Ton Ted from Teddington, and he drove the baker's van. He tempted her with his treacle tarts and his tasty oatmeal bread, and when she seen the size of his hot meat pies, it very near turned her head. She nearly swooned at his macaroon, and he said, now if you treat me right, you'll have hot rolls every morning and crumpets every night. He knew once she sampled his layer cake, he'd have his wicked way. And all Ernie had to offer was a pint of milk a day. Poor Ernie!
4: Ernie!
3: And he drove the fastest milk cart in the West. One lunchtime, Ted saw Ernie's horse and cart outside her door. He drove him mad to find it was still there at 4:30. And as he leapt down from his van, off blood through his veins did course. And he went across to Ernie's cart and he didn't half kick his horse, whose name was Trigger.
4: Trigger!
3: And he pulled the fastest milk cart in the West. Now Ernie rushed out into the street, his gold top in his hand. He said, if you want to marry Susie, you fight for her like a man. Oh, why don't we play cards for her, he sneeringly replied. And just to make it interesting, we'll have a shilling on the side. Now Ernie dragged him from his van, and beneath the blazing sun, they stood there face to face, and Ted went for his bun. But Ernie was too quick, things didn't go the way Ted planned, and a strawberry-flavoured yoghurt sent it spinning from his hand. Now Sue, she ran between them, and

0: 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Poor Ernie.
1: Ernie!
0: And he drove the fastest milk cart in the West. Ernie was only 52. He didn't want to die. And now he's gone to make deliveries in that milk round in the sky, where the customers are angels and ferocious dogs are banned, and a milkman's life is full of fun in that fairy dairy land. But a woman's needs are manifold, and Sue, she married Ted. But strange things happened on their wedding night as they lay in their bed. Was that the trees a-rustling, or the hinges of the gate? Or Ernie's ghostly gold tops a-rattling in their crate? They won't forget Ernie.
2: Ernie. It was either that or this.
3: To Bombay.
2: Yeah.
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what you're thinking if you just turned on the sunshine for the first time. Weren't you playing Benny Hill less than 10 minutes ago? Yeah. Anything goes. Newspapers this morning. Telegraph leads on the joint letter by police chiefs calling on the Prime Minister to do everything possible to stop the early release of PC Andrew Harper's killers. Times also leads on that letter. The Guardian speaks to the prison union officials who are worried Andy Burnham. They're worried Andy Burnham's desire to exclude PC Andrew Harper's killers from early release could actually lead to more serious criminals being let out of jail. The Express says the Prime Minister has made a U-turn over the Harper case. According to the Eye, the upcoming sixth heatwave will mean the summer of 2026 will be the UK's hottest since records began. We'll never hear of 1976 again, will we? Never hear of it. The Mail carries comments from Andy Burnham that middle-class areas must take in more migrants. The Office actress Lucy Davis announcing she's been diagnosed with terminal breast cancer is on the front of the Star. That's also the lead for the Sun and the Mirror this morning. The Financial Times reports on the growing parts, the growing proportion of parts from Chinese manufacturers in the production of European cars. And the Metro looks at this evening's partial solar eclipse and the rush to buy protective viewing glasses. You just can't get them. For love nor money. You can't even get welding goggles. Cereal box, that's what you need. And some sticky back plastic.

0: Kasabian, Great Pretender. 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

0: A coffee department in nice and early this morning. So we got Legionnaire water, semi-skimmed milk and dust. Right, where are we going to start? We're doing top trumps as well for temperatures today. You know we're going after world domination. If you've had your breakfast show pack, you'll know that we ask you to spread the word on our behalf. So we're starting in Brisbane in Australia this morning, where Dave's been on. He says, morning, Nick. Early check-in for once. This is our temperature today, 22 degrees, with some showers today in Brisbane. Let's go from Brisbane to Vélez Rubio. And the Wood to Go team. Morning, Nick. Just got to work to beat the heat. 27 degrees here at the moment. That's a hot one. 27 degrees in Vélez Rubio in Spain. Yes.
1: Morning, Mr. Jones. Ginger Ninja here.
0: Yeah.
1: Currently 29 degrees out here at 10 to 9 10 in Zante, mate.
0: Okay, Zante, yeah.
1: Yesterday was roasting.
0: Roasting.
1: Oh, factor 50 all round.
0: Oh, I bet. So look how far we've covered already. World domination. Good morning. Lovely Morgan. Getting an early ride with the horse and off to do swim and paddle boarding with my daughters. Happy day. Says Sadie, you know we read them as they come in. Lots of spelling mistakes there, so we read them as they come in. Good morning. Stunning morning. Be safe watching the eclipse tonight, everyone. Yes, don't try and look at it with the naked eye. No, you'll need either special glasses or watch it on the telly. You'll experience it if you just stand outside. You'll notice it a little bit chilly. The birds will stop singing. You can put the kids to bed. Morning, Nick. Off to Staunton today on the digger. Just out for a walk with the terrier. Lovely morning. Listening to the tunes. Thanks, Darren. Thank you, Darren. Flash Harry's on board this morning. And Mark Ladd's on board as well.
2: Morning, Nick.
0: Morning, Mark. Early doors. Nice. Temperature top trumps. We currently got 13 degrees. Can you beat 13 degrees where you are in the world? We'll do some more after the news at 7.

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4: The top stories this hour, where I'm Sean Moore. The daughter of a murdered woman is asking the High Court to keep her father behind bars for killing her mother. Glyn Rozell was jailed for life in 2003 for murdering his estranged wife, Linda. Anna Bates reports.
5: Rozell's always denied murder and won't say where Linda's body is. Helen's law means that silence counts against him at parole, but it doesn't rule out release. His daughter Catherine says he's done no meaningful rehabilitation and women would be less safe if he's freed. But his barrister says the parole board's decision was thorough. The judge rules in the coming weeks.
4: Hospitals in Shropshire recorded their highest ever average daily A&E attendances during both June and July. The Shrewsbury and Telford Hospital NHS Trust says repeated heatwaves helped drive demand to record levels. Health chiefs say summer pressures are now comparable with those traditionally seen during winter, adding to pressure on NHS staff. That's the latest.
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3: Going to be a hot one today. We're expecting temperatures up to around 32 degrees and it will rise rapidly this morning. So let me know what temperatures you've got at the moment. We've gone to 14 degrees now. 14. Can you beat 14? At 7 o'clock in the morning. Usual numbers. Down to around 14 degrees overnight, and then it's getting hotter again tomorrow.

0: Nick, another belter out there this morning, just on the locals today. So, can you ask Sean over in Droitwich to pull his finger out? Lovely, lovely. Have a good... Yeah, Sean. What are you doing? Hey? Pull your finger out. Griff says, not me. Well, Nick says, Kaz checking in on this Unscorchio day. Unscorchio? Why is it Unscorchio? I thought it'd be Scorchio Scorchio Day. Yes.
1: Morning, Mr. James and Sunshine Land. Daz the Dinosaur checking in on this fine Wednesday morning dog walk. A bit dark at the moment, but you can just about see the sun rising. It's going to be a scorchy. Have a good day.
0: Yeah, scorching. Well, Nick, enjoying my first cup in a very dark wool home, says Gordy at 5:13 this morning.

0: Morning. Morning, Dilly Dilly, says Sharon in Gloucester, Early Doors, Dilly Dilly.
1: Dilly Dilly!
0: She says, I love singing along to Ernie this morning. The girls on the yard thought I'd gone mad. Sharon in the cement mixer today. There she is there. Yes.
2: Good morning.
0: Oh, hello, Debs. Morning, Sunshine Land. I'm awake. Tinky is still sleeping at the bottom of her bed. Her name should have been Lazy Fat Bagpuss. Bit hard to shout that off the doorstep when you're trying to call the cat in. I'm awake and ready for the show. Got 17 degrees in Evesham at the moment. Pool ready. Lovely. Breakfast in the garden. Bring on the tunes. Well, Nick's just getting up to walk Dodger on the gun as a check-up at the vets later and the next physio tomorrow. Have a good day, says Belinda. Morning, Belinda. Well, Alexa's telling me it's 15 degrees in Froome's Hill, says Pauline. How many Alexas lit up when I said Alexa? Alexa! Set alarm, 3 a.m. Yes! It does work. Nick, talking at Christmas. This is from Rich down the Dale. He said, only 38 days to go until Talk Like a Pirate Day. I think I kept a lot of people with pirate laughs and everything a while back there. Ah, me arties.
3: Jim Land.
0: Yeah, so we're all ready for Pirate Day here. Keep checking in. We'll do some more. Just ahead of the survey, which is on its way after Fat and Small and another 54 Ultra.

0: I haven't heard that Fats and Small remix of September for years. I think the last time I heard it was when the last solar eclipse was 1999. That's another on 54 Ultra, and talk to you at Sunshine Radio on Solar Eclipse Day, everyone.
1: Nick Jones in the morning. Let's get up. This is Sunshine Radio. Proud to be local.
0: Yeah, I will be putting them alerts out all the way through the show today. Do not look directly at the solar eclipse. If you haven't got glasses, then don't look at it. Oh, experience it by standing outside, maybe having the television on, looking through your own window. Or get your arts and crafts kit out and start making yourself some kind of visual aid to see it without looking directly. A cornflakes box, maybe. Cut a couple of holes in there, a bit of foil. A piece of white paper at the bottom of it has a little screen. Yeah, it's all there. You've got to tintinet it. Tintinet it. Just don't look directly at the sun. Don't look. You'll, yeah. It will damage your eyes. It will damage your eyes. Well, just checking in, we're off to Welsh Wales to watch the 100 cricket in Cardiff, subject to the trains running, of course. Coffee's brewing, lovely, lovely, have a good one, says Phil. The Sano's driver this morning, and Kath says, oh, it's lovely out there at the moment. It'll be a lovely day, Kath, it'll be a lovely day.
1: This is the Sunshine Survey.
0: Morning, Nick, checking in with my first cup of coffee, looking forward to seeing the eclipse with my granddaughter. And her two boys have a good day. Dogs walking early and watching from the garden, says Laura. Morning, Nick, another melter today, says LJD. Sandra Maskell says, well, that was a rubbish night's sleep. I didn't have a great night's sleep last night. I'm going to watch the solar eclipse from the bottom of the garden, probably with a G&T in hand. Have a good day, everyone. That sounds great. Lindsay says, morning, Nick, another hot one today. Have a good day, fella. Well, thanks for that. Morning, Nick Jones from a bright Tewkesbury, although it was dark earlier. We'll be watching the eclipse from home, although not directly, as no special glasses or colander. Yeah, when they say look through a colander, they don't mean put the colander on your face and look at the sun. No, they mean get the sun coming through the colander. Don't look. There are people who will be wearing colanders tonight. Don't do that. And cheese graters. Make your own. Perhaps I should do a little video, a little arts and crafts video later on what you should do and how to make a little visual aid for tonight, even though they're all over the internet. Survey for today, 31% of us get at least one of these every day, and we don't actually want them. What are they? 31% of us get at least one of these every day, and we don't actually want them. 07988 607080 on the Facebook page as well, facebook.com/sunshineradiouk. 31% of us get at least one of these every day, and we don't actually want them. What are they?
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0: Now, as far as we can see, no major problems. Busy as we're getting in towards Hereford, but everything seems to be moving okay. 49, still got the lights all straight. I'm going to hold you up a little bit later on. Cheltenham, Gloucester, busy, but moving. Much the same. Worcester, Shrewsbury, Telford. Ludlow looking okay. Lampster looking okay. Still got the lights in the centre of town. Abergavenny and Llanfaist all looking okay. If you do spot a problem, 07988 607080. Thank you very much indeed. Cheers.
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0: Don't want to shock you, but we're going to be on time for the news today. Weather-wise, hot day, temperature's going to climb quickly. 14 we got here. You beat 14 at the moment. Long sunny spells, perfect for the eclipse a little bit later on. Down to 14 overnight and another hot day tomorrow.
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25: The Prime Minister is chairing a meeting of the government's Cobra Emergency Committee later in response to ongoing wildfires and droughts. Temperatures could hit 38 degrees tomorrow with amber heat health alerts enforced across most of England. A woman's been taken to hospital after a car crashed into barriers near a level crossing in Lampster. Emergency services were called to Mill Street at around 1:30 yesterday afternoon. The driver suffered injuries not believed to be serious. Almost 500 children in England have been hurt by e-scooters since 2019. The average age of those who were injured was 12, or halfway aged between 10 and 13. And the UK's biggest solar eclipse in 27 years will happen this evening. Around 90% of the sun will be blocked out by the moon, but we're being told not to look directly at it.
0: No, don't look directly at it. Silly.
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0: David Garrett on the sport. When you ready, Dave?
28: Gold for Glave. Ramel Glave led a British 1-2 in the 100-metre sprint final at the European Athletics Championships in Birmingham. Jeremiah Azu got silver as Owen Anser of Germany was third. Former Olympic champion Marcel Jacobs of Italy didn't get a medal and appeared to be struggling with injury. Glaive emulates Amy Hunt, who won the women's event 24 hours earlier. Britain tops the Europe Athletics medals table with two gold following Glaive's sprint success. Matthew Hudson-Smith looks to add to that in the 400-metre final in his home city tonight. Emily Newham has hopes of a podium finish in the 400-metre hurdles. Aston Villa go into the Super Cup against European champions PSG, looking to silence any doubters. The loss of Morgan Rodgers to Chelsea has led some to question Villa's ambition. Manager Unai Emery says since he arrived, things have only got better. Manchester have almost qualified for Friday's 100 eliminator after they thrashed the Sunrisers Leeds by 10 wickets with 33 balls to spare. The result means the Super Giants move above the Sunrisers into second. My London would have to beat the Birmingham Phoenix by 59 runs this evening to break into the top three. And Rocky Flintoff, son of Freddie, made his first century as Lancashire set up a one-day cup quarter-final with Durham this Friday.
0: Thank you, Dave. Cheers for that. STA, everyone, salute the cordial.

How are you getting on with the survey for today, then? It's 31% of us get at least one of these every day, and we don't actually want them. What are they? Vince, yeah, we'll give you that, Vince Woods. Daniel Gleebit says fan mail. But yeah, other guess is correct. Not the first one, second one. Third one. Third guess is correct. Definitely not the first guess. Is it receipts, cold calls, itchy bra straps, sticky... No, I'm not reading that one out. Daz a dinosaur this morning. Speeding fine, tax demand, junk mail, says San. Sandra Marskell there. Andy says, yeah, right answer, what then to you? Graham in Leinster, yeah, that's the right answer, Sue. That's Super Noodle. Get the right answer. You know you have to get up earlier to catch me out.

8, the best we could do. I like the way you moo. Teamed up with our friends at Hool Moo World. Your chance to win an utterly brilliant bonus. See what they did there? Yeah, it's a month's supply of milkshakes from Hool Moo World. You've seen their little tuck shops. They're open 24 hours a day. And I've got to be honest with you, one of my favourites. Now, all you got to do to be in with a chance of winning a month's supply of milkshakes is, and I've put my teeth in today, is answer our milky myth. Milky myth, yeah? So, this week's Milky Myth, is a black and white dairy cow, black with white spots, or white with black spots. I need some tension music. Give me some tension music. So it's our milky myth this week. Is a black and white dairy cow black with white spots or white with black spots? Now, everybody gets the right answer. We'll go into a draw. And somebody at the end of the week will win a month's supply of milkshakes, courtesy of Hool Moo World vending machines, which are located Clydebury, Bodenham, Cheltenham, Hereford, Minsterworth, Ledbury, Leominster, Ludlow, Gloucester Keys, Crate Village, Gloucester, Twigworth, Pershore, Tewkesbury, Worcester North, Rushwick, Kidderminster, they're all over the place. A little tuck shop there as well. So all you got to do is go to the website, sunshineradio.co.uk, click on the Win tab, scroll down and fill in your name and a contact number, and you could be winning 1 month's supply of milkshakes, courtesy of Hool Moo World. The milky myth this week: is a black and white dairy cow black with white spots or white with black spots? 07988 607080 is no good to you. It's on the website at sunshineradio.co.uk. We'll draw a winner before Friday. You need to do it now. Do

Taylor Swift. Still some people. What's happiness on that competition? 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It's the only place you can win a month's supply of milkshakes from Hulu World. Go there.

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0: Now Eastham Summer Fete and Flower Show is on 16th of August, Sunday 16th of August from 12 noon at Eastham Memorial Hall. 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Barbecue, they've got the Malvern Chase, there's a brass band there, Fun Dog Show, Tombola, many more things there. Eastham Summer Fete then, 16th of August, it's a Sunday. 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
2: 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Grab a dumpy bag and get the second half price this summer.
0: Homer Road looking rather busy if you're heading in towards Hereford this morning. Not super busy everywhere, but it is getting busy as you head into the city. 49 Old Stretton, got the lights there, going to hold you up this morning. No problems as far as we can see around Ludlow this morning. Lampson still got the lights in the centre of town, going to hold you up. Elsewhere, A40 Brecon Road looking busy, in and out of Abergavenny this morning. Cheltenham and Gloucester looking busy. You got some delays, M54 westbound between Junction 3, A41 Newport Road, that's all bright this morning, and Junction 4, A464 around Shifnal. Cars are down to, it's like a car park there, 5 miles an hour, that's all they're doing, 5 miles an hour. A40, the 48 roundabout by the Hind Court area of Gloucester this morning, looking a bit busy as well. No problems around Tenbury Wells, elsewhere, looking okay. Spot a problem, 07988 607080.
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0: 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You having a good sing-along? Robin Schulz and Sugar. 31% of us get at least one of these every day and we don't actually want them. 07988 607080.
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2: I know you're thinking that was old school. It was. I enjoyed it. Morning, Nick. Lee in Shobden. Yeah, getting the right answer on the survey today. Daz a Dinosaur getting the right answer as well. Christoph's there as well. 31% of us get at least one of these every day, and we don't actually want them. What are they? Well, I tend to play along with them for a while. I like to play along with them. Spam calls, basically. Somebody calling you up. And if you get a lot of these are AI bots these days, so you can get them to do anything you like. If you get an AI bot, see what you can do with it. So there you go. Spam calls is what we're looking for.
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2: So if you do decide to answer the phone to an unknown number, just stay silent, and then it'll probably hang up if it's an AI bot. Usually hang up. Right, quiz of the week in the next 15 minutes. First of all, Sean's got the latest. It's a minute past eight.
3: The Prime Minister is chairing a meeting of the government's Cobra Emergency Committee later in response to ongoing wildfires and droughts. Temperatures could hit 38 degrees tomorrow, with amber heat health alerts in force across most of England. A woman's been taken to hospital after a car crashed into barriers near a level crossing in Lampster. Emergency services were called to Mill Street at around 1:30 yesterday afternoon. The driver suffered injuries not believed to be serious. Almost 500 children in England have been hurt by e-scooters since 2019. The average age of those who were injured was 12, or halfway age between 10 and 13. And the UK's biggest solar eclipse in 27 years will happen this evening. Around 90% of the sun will be blocked out by the moon, but we're being told not to look directly at it.
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0: With Robinson's Premium Cider. Taste the sunshine and the rain in every glass. See social media to get closer to the apple.
2: Yeah, it's going to be a hot day today with that solar eclipse. Do not look directly at the sun. Don't. Experience the solar eclipse by standing outside and watching your TV screen if you haven't got any safety goggles or glasses of sorts. 32 degrees, 17 overnight, 34 tomorrow. Oh!

0: to play. The stars were shining bright.
1: But now the milkman's on his way. It's too late to say goodnight.
2: So say good morning!
1: Ah, good morning! Sunbeams will soon smile.
3: Good morning! Good morning!
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1: Missing words. It's a quiz that's not got its own catchphrase, so it pinches everybody else's.
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1: Not being picked up by Channel 4, Channel 5. They don't seem to have any interest in it, but they'll be missing out. Nobody else, just them. They'll be missing out. Now, we get a lot of people having a go on missing words. We're going to give you 10 minutes to get your answers in here. And I did peruse some of the messages that we didn't get through yesterday. And applause here. Some people got the right answer. But I'm going to drag this out, kicking and screaming until Friday. Kicking and screaming until Friday. Some people got the right. Listen carefully, we're talking history. History.
3: I could be a blacksmith, I could be a knight, I could, you know, wear the big boots, but no would really stress me out.
1: Yeah, can you work it out? Because he almost says the word.
3: I could be a blacksmith, I could be a knight, I could, you know, wear the big boots, but no would really stress me out.
1: Yes, you could be a blacksmith, you could wear the big boots. But having no something would really stress him out. Now, one word we're looking for. 07988 6078. I'm only going to give you 10 minutes. And as I said, a few people have got the right answer. But I will. It's going to be kicking and screaming up until Friday, this. Let's see how many more we can get with the right answer. Listen carefully, because he almost says the word.
3: I could be a blacksmith, I could be a knight, I could, you know, wear the big boots, but no would really stress me out.
1: Yeah, it would really stress me out.
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1: Yeah, Homer Road looks really busy if you're heading in towards Hereford this morning. Everywhere's busy, but is moving. A40 Brecon Road busy in and out of Abergavenny this morning. Ludlow looking okay. Lempsey got the lights at centre of town, going to hold you up a little bit there. Bromyard and Knightwick on the 44. It's looking a little busy, but it is moving. A40, 48 roundabout by the Hyndman, that's the Hyndham Court area of Gloucester, looking busy. 49 lights at All Stretton this morning. Busy there, and as we said, problems on the M54 westbound. Junction 3, A41 Newport Road, Old Brighton, and Junction 4, A464 Shifnal. The average speed there at the moment is around 5 miles an hour. That's a nightmare, isn't it?
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0: our summer Elvis for you. Birthday today, George Hamilton is 87. Mark Knopfler is 77 from Dire Straits. Jim Beaver is 76. Kid Creole, 76. Roy Hay is 65. And Tanita Tikaram is 57 years old today. Keep it going, Elvis.
1: Happy birthday to you. Happy birthday to you.

0: Welcome back to the quiz. Got no catchphrase and has not been picked up by Channel 4 and the likes of yet, but I'm sure if we persist, it will eventually be picked up. I've been talking in the studio and not got all my buttons together, so... Anywho... It's missing words here.
1: I could be a blacksmith, I could be a knight, I could, you know, wear the big boots, but no... would really stress me out.
0: Yeah, almost says the word. This is why I can see a few people do have the right answer, but as I said, I'm going to grab and drag at the same time. This thing kicking and screaming into Friday. Happy Eclipse Day, Mr. Nick. Loving the tune today, and thanks for another great show, says Tom in Malvern. Cindy in Hereford says, is it a mobile? Ooh.
1: I could be a blacksmith, I could be a knight, I could, you know, wear the big boots, but no would really stress me out.
2: Good guess, it's not the one we're looking for.
0: No. More Nick, is it makeup? Jack waiting to get roasted alive on the roof this afternoon.
2: Good guess, it's not the one we're looking for.
0: No! That's not makeup. It's a good answer. More Nick, is the missing word horses, says James and Noah in Kington today.
1: I could be a blacksmith, I could be a knight, I could, you know, wear the big boots, but no would really stress me out.
0: No.
3: Missing words. That's a dinosaur here.
0: Yes.
3: Is it mobile?
0: Mobile. Yeah, I have a better one. It almost says it.
1: I could be a blacksmith, I could be a knight, I could, you know, wear the big boots, but no would really stress me out.
0: No, again.
2: It's a good guess. It's not the one we're looking for.
0: No! No. That means we're out of time, by the way.
2: It's a good guess. It's not the one we're looking for.
0: No. Hey, we'll be back tomorrow, by the way. Another couple of people get the right answer. Never got round to them. Drag it out till Friday.
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0: Dry, sunny, and very hot today. We got 17 at the moment. What you got where you are? Temperature top trumps, everyone. 32 we're looking at today. 17 overnight. 34 tomorrow.
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11: The Prime Minister is chairing a meeting of the government's Cobra Emergency Committee later in response to ongoing wildfires and droughts. Temperatures could hit 38 degrees tomorrow with amber heat health alerts in force across most of England. A woman's been taken to hospital after a car crashed into barriers near a level crossing in Lampster. Emergency services were called to Mill Street at around 1:30 yesterday afternoon. The driver suffered injuries not believed to be serious. Almost 500 children in England have been hurt by e-scooters since 2019. The average age of those who were injured was 12, or halfway age between 10 and 13. And the UK's biggest solar eclipse in 27 years will happen this evening. Around 90% of the sun will be blocked out by the moon, but we're being told not to look directly at it.
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15: Gold for Glave. Ramel Glave led a British 1-2 in the 100-metre sprint final at the European Athletics Championships in Birmingham. Jeremiah Azu got silver as Owen Anser of Germany was third. Former Olympic champion Marcel Jacobs of Italy didn't get a medal and appeared to be struggling with injury. Glave emulates Amy Hunt, who won the women's event 24 hours earlier. Britain tops the Europe Athletics medals table with two gold following Glave's sprint success. Matthew Hudson-Smith looks to add to that in the 400-metre final in his home city tonight. Emily Newham has hopes of a podium finish in the 400-metre hurdles. Aston Villa go into the Super Cup against European champions PSG looking to silence any doubters. The loss of Morgan Rodgers to Chelsea has led some to question Villa's ambition. Manager Unai Emery says since he arrived, things have only got better. Manchester have almost qualified for Friday's 100 eliminator after they thrashed the Sunrisers Leeds by 10 wickets with 33 balls to spare. The result means the Super Giants move above the Sunrisers into second. My London would have to beat the Birmingham Phoenix by 59 runs this evening to break into the top three. And Rocky Flintoff, son of Freddie, made his first century as Lancashire set up a one-day cup quarter-final with Durham this Friday.
0: That's smashing. Thank you for that, David. Thank you very much indeed.
5: The bit of a hit.
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0: Yeah, no matter where you are in the world, send me your temperature right now. We'll go through them very shortly. First of all, I need to give you a heads-up to the flashback at 9 o'clock. It's 8:36 if you need to check the time. Now, I think you might struggle a little bit on that one. I will need artist and title. One more time for the people at the back. Go.

Oh, hi, Hannah in Hereford. Gilroy and so on. Cool 15 degrees here in Evesham. Oh, we'll do some of them in a second. Yeah, send me your current temperature. Sophie in Leinster. Hi, Soph. Right answer. A lot of people saying it's on the tip of my tongue. I don't know what it is. It's this one here. Listen carefully. Look. One more time before Olivia Dean.

playing temperature top trumps here. What have we got? What have we got? 18 here already. Temperatures are going to climb quickly today. Remember, extra care if you're going out. Plenty of sun cream, everyone. Plenty of sun cream. At present, says... Oh, dear. This is from Sharon in the cement mixer, who's had to, obviously, use her finger to clean the dash there. Good Lord. 21 degrees. Whereabouts is that? Is that in Gloucester? Morning, Nick. It's a mild 18 this morning in Leinster. However, I work in an office in my converted porch. Silvius, oh. Show me what you've done to your porch. I like converted offices. Better than what I said yesterday. Graham's got 21 degrees at the moment. It's a cool 15 degrees currently here in Evesham. I'm just having tea and toast. Please don't look directly into the sun today. That's wise. Don't look directly in the sun. 21 degrees here in Leinster at the moment, says Andy. Well done to you. We got 20 degrees here in Ludlow, says Graham. Temperature top trumps. Be 21 at the moment in Gloucester. Be 21. Unless you're in Vélez Rubio, 29 degrees there in Spain.

0: Evesham. I've got 21 degrees, says Lindsay Lou. I've got 22 degrees here in Cheltenham, says Claire. Hi, Nick. Got in at 2:30 this morning, and this is our view from the balcony. This is Phil in Callamalore in Mallorca. Yeah, 38.
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0: Yeah, well, it's looking to be 38. It's not 38 at the moment, though, Phil, is it? What time? What time have you got at the moment? 20 degrees in Ross, says LJD this morning. Now, if you've got a little community event for us, utilise our website at sunshineradio.co.uk. Just click on the What's On guide where you'll be able to upload a little A4 poster or leave all the details in the space provided. Do it now.
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0: Traffic eased off somewhat if you're heading in towards Hereford this morning, but still busy. Much the same, A40 Brecon Road and also Hereford Road into Monmouth, A40 looking busy. M54, still got the problems, westbound between Junction 3, A41, Newport Road, it's all Brighton, Junction 4, A464, Shifnal, they're down to 5 miles an hour there. Ludlow looking okay, Leominster's got the lights, Old Stretton got some lights as well, going to hold you up if you do spot a problem. Legal and safe to do so, 07988 6078.
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0: Thank you very much. Sam's been on. I've got 20 here in Hook Norton, and she's got her cereal box ready to make her little viewing thing for tonight's eclipse. 28 degrees in Callamalore at the moment. 28 degrees with Phil. 28. Our bit of a hit today is this. Oh, I've lost it. Hang on. Here it is. Here it is. Where should we start? Let's start over here.
14: Morning, Nick. How's Private Hire checking in from another sunny start in Vegas?
0: Nice.
14: A bit of it today is the Jacksons and Don't Blame It on the Sunshine.
0: Lovely.
14: Don't blame it on the moonlight. Don't blame it on the good times. Blame it on the boogie.
0: Nice.
14: Have a great day. Bye now.
0: See ya.
15: Girls here on a glorious Wednesday morning. Mm. Is it the Jackson 5's Don't Blame It on the Sunshine?
0: Mm.
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18: Don't blame it on the sunshine. Don't blame it on the moonlight. Don't blame it.

0: Has been taken to hospital after a car crashed into barriers near a level crossing in Lampster. Emergency services were called to Mill Street at around 1:30 yesterday afternoon. The driver suffered injuries not believed to be serious. Almost 500 children in England have been hurt by e-scooters since 2019. The average age of those who were injured was 12, while half were aged between 10 and 13. And the UK's biggest solar eclipse in 27 years will happen this evening. Around 90% of the sun will be blocked out by the moon, but we're being told not to look directly at it.
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4: Yeah, going to be a hot one, as Sean said on the news. Temperatures up to around 32 degrees today, and it's going to rise quickly. That temperature is going to crawl up very quick. 32 through the day, 17 overnight, 34 tomorrow.
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4: Right, here's what we're going to do. We're going to play a bunch of songs from 1 year. Simple. All you're going to do is work out the year. That's easy. I've got a little question coming up. That could be a little bit more difficult, but it'll be relevant to the year. And then once you've answered both of them, 07988 607080, send me that. Send me that. And then for the rest of the hour, I'd like you to mark the quality of the broadcast out of 10 while praising me and telling me how you're going to keep cool today. Because it's a hot one!
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Disco, disco, disco. Sylvester. Oh, Sylvester. I thought I'd throw a putty cat and all that. Not the same Sylvester. Frankie Valli from one of the biggest films in this year, Grease. ABBA's Summer Night City on the flashback. For a Wednesday morning. Well, the 3 degrees are giving up, giving in, but what was the year?

0: hindsight's a marvellous thing. Got me spandex on today. Only while I'm indoors, though.
1: We have to go back in time. 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
0: Damn it! I knew it was Blame on the Boogie, but I couldn't think who sang it apart from Big Fun. Heating up already here, says Belinda. Oh, rather, it says Kath. 20.5 degrees in Leinster. Dawn and Charles in a sunny Kington, getting the right year, well done. It's the year I started my nurse training, says Belinda in Leinster. I'm sat on the settee, loving the tunes today. 10 out of 10 for a brilliant show, as always. Morning, Nick. Have a lovely warm day, says the Baldy Builders. You stay safe out there. 10 out of 10 for the broadcast of the show, says Angie Churchdown in Gloucester. I've got a Dyson fan to keep me cool. It's 34 degrees here. What, you're indoors, are you? Oh. Luckily, I've got a small fan in the corner of the studio. And every time I'm looking a bit hot, I just turn to him and he...
2: We love you, Nick Jones. We do.
0: Oh, yeah.
2: We love you, Nick Jones. We do. We love you, Nick Jones. We do. Oh, Nick Jones, we love you.
0: See, I feel cooler for that already.
1: We have to go back in time. 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
0: It was the year the otter became a protected species, ending hunting of it. Gordon McQueen, the 25-year-old Scotland central defender, became Britain's first £500,000 footballer in a transfer from Leeds United to Manchester United. Anna Ford became the first female newsreader on ITV, and severe blizzards at the beginning of the year hit the southwest of England. First official naturist beach opened at Fairlight Glen in Coverse Bay near Hastings. Anybody been there, eh? Liberating. Nottingham Forest win the Football League First Division title for the first time in their history under Brian Clough. Ipswich Town win the FA Cup for the first time, beating Arsenal 1-0 at Wembley. And Liverpool retain the European Cup with a 1-0 win over Club Bruges KV. The Andrew Lloyd Webber musical Evita opened at the Prince Edward Theatre in London. And BBC One debuted the long-running children's music quiz show hosted by Keith Chegwin.
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Blue Oyster Cult, Don't Fear the Reaper. BBC One debuted the long-running children's music quiz show hosted by Keith Chegwin. It's all right, I'm okay. That's my poor impression of Keith Chegwin. What was the year?

Tyler Motors. Morning, Nick, from sunny Welland. 10 out of 10 for another fabulous flashback. Today I'm visiting my lovely friend Mandy Cooper, who has recently had a new hip. I tried using a colander for the last eclipse, but it strained my eyes. I'll let you have that. Have a great day, says Betty of that there Welland. Andy and Leinster get the right answer. Graham's there as well. Rich, loving the flashback today. It's a good one today. Give me the year. And what was the name of the music quiz hosted by Keith Chegwin in this year?

0: great song, isn't it? I heard some tin pop DJ say, what a great song that is from Blondie. That's Dennis. I make it 9:30, everyone. I make it 9:30.
1: We have to go back in time. 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
0: We got 20 degrees here. What you got? What you got at 9:30? We got 20 degrees. Kath and Kay in the Red Cross shop with the right answer. Hello, Linus, checking in. Well done, you. I'm pretty sure Phil McKenna says yes. He's in Calamilor in Spain today on the Mallorca night. Mallorca, isn't it? Calamilor. Yes. Chris the Bike getting the right answer. Well done. What a great flashback. 10 out of 10, says Chris Parry this morning. Morning, Nick. Possibly the best flashback year ever. Cracking job, thanks. Susie and a balmy Wolves at 21 degrees. 21 degrees in Wolves. Belinda's still on the settee. You take it easy, girl. Nobby getting the right answer from the Quarry Farm Shop crew because Pearl thinks it's 76. And Shazza thinks it's 77. But Nobby, bang on. Flash Harry getting the right answer. Canny lads there as well. Morning from Paul and Brighton, sunny Dundee today. The year I left school, brilliant show as always. Why, thanks, Paul.
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Sniffer Hopkins, who's still at Lakefest trying to find his tent, got the wrong year. Got the wrong program as well. Fizzban in Lebri, I love this year. Great music, sir. Lindsay Liu in Evesham got the wrong year, but the right answer to the question. 100 out of 10. I was 13 in this year. Don't Fear the Reaper. Brilliant. Do you remember that being played in Halloween, followed by the start of the song Motors that sounds like the grandstand theme? Oh, yeah, that's Brian in Yarpole, yeah. We've spoke about this before. And Lina's just making a cuppa. Do I want one? I'll go for the orange juice, thanks. Something cool. It's warm in the studio now. Right, Lindisfarne, 9:38.

Run for Home on the Flash. Claire says 24 degrees now here in Cheltenham with the right hand, so well done. Morning, Nick. OMG, you've really excelled yourself today with these bangers. My favourite year, says Donna. All for you, Don. You can have them all. Phew, Mr. J. Phew, it says. Morning, Mr. J. Just made it. Missed the question, though. Thanks for being there. Well, got the wrong year. It's from Janie Poo. Got the wrong year. And the question is, BBC One debuted the long-running children's music quiz show hosted by Keith Chegwin in this year. That's my best Keith Chegwin impression. He got all excited, didn't he? He used to get all excited. You still got time. 07988 607080. Got a foreigner after Meatloaf. A group of them singing Cold as Ice next.

I've thumbed the contract. Looks like Mark's here at 10. He'll have another What's the Story for you. Some 90s at 12 o'clock. Chris has agreed to be in on Wednesday. That means today. Saw him yesterday, so I'll be in tomorrow. Facebook focus group, Who's the Baby? And probably a battle of the bands of some sort. And probably the warning about not looking at the solar eclipse with the naked eye. He'd be wise to tell you that later. Be wise. We're doing a flashback here. Give me the year. And what was the name of the long-running children's music quiz? Keith Chegwin hosted.

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0: love a song with a ba-ba-ba. And the Jam. Morning, Nick. 77, says Dave in Las Vegas. Great tunes. Wrong year, Dave. Janie Boo's all over the place. She said, first of all, 77, then 79, then last go at 1980. No, wrong. Was it 78? And Cheggers plays pop, says Sniffer Hopkins this morning. Well done you if you got 1978 on the flashback today. And Cheggers plays pop. We'll see you tomorrow.
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3: From the Sky News Centre at 10, the Prime Minister's chairing his first emergency COBRA committee meeting later to discuss the response to the extreme heat. Most of England and all of Wales are in drought, while temperatures could hit 38 degrees tomorrow. The fire brigade.

0: Using appliances like washing machines during the evening because of the reduced solar electricity being produced. 50 police chiefs are calling on the Prime Minister to do everything he can within the law to keep PC Andrew Harper's killers in jail. They've signed an open letter following concerns around the government's early release scheme. Family, friends and political colleagues are gathering in Devon for the funeral of Anne Widdecombe. A requiem mass is being held later at Buckfast Abbey, where the former Conservative MP regularly worshipped. Another 13 migrant hotels have closed. The government's increasing the use of more basic sites, including former military barracks. Immigration Minister Anna Turley says it's the right call.
1: That's at 44 that we've closed so far this year. We're saving the public now over £1 billion on hotel use since the election. And it's much more important that that hotel is there to be used to support the tourism, to support the investment, to support jobs and economic growth.
0: And Saturday Night Live UK will return on the 12th of September. Sky's announced all 11 members of the first series cast are coming back for the second season. That's the latest. I'm Kat Suave.
2: Marvel is now £444 million.
3: 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See you over.
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7: Gloriously sunny, high UV rays, and it could hit 32 Celsius today in Church Stretton, Clee Hill and Caenham. Around about 7:13 p.m. for the eclipse, and then after that it's going to fall to about 14 Celsius.

0: Mark Edwards in the morning. We're cool for the summer. Playing the songs that make you feel good. 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
0: Hey, how you doing? All right. Thank you to Nick then for breakfast this morning. It's a swelterer today. It's 34 degrees. Clear skies and perfect weather later on for the eclipse. Around about 7:13 is when you need to be not looking at the sky, because it'll burn your eyes, basically, if you haven't been able to get any of those correct glasses for it. It's no good thinking about it yesterday. So many people are going, oh, I can't get them from Amazon in time. They're not going to arrive in time. You have to sort of look at the pavement and do it that way or something like that. But do not look at the sun. All right, do not look at the sun. Maybe we'll do that as our subject on the What's the Story later on. I think it's a dead easy one. Mind you, if you come up with something ultra clever, then it might beat a certain obvious song. We'll see. Also, of course, we'll do 90s after 12. And we've got Pink on the way, Haircut 100 and Dua Lipa.
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0: Absolutely, Dua Lipa then. And New Rules at Sunshine Radio. 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
14: Yo, what do you want, man?
13: My girl just caught me.
14: You made her catch you?
13: I don't know how I let this happen.
14: But who?
13: The girl next door, you know?
14: Man.
13: I don't know what to do.
14: Said it wasn't you.
13: All right.

0: It's not today's What's the Story, but billionaire Lord Alan Sugar, Shugsy, he's been fuming at American Express because they've refused his credit limit increase. And he says, I need to buy things. Just when I thought. Really, do you though? Really? Come on, do something great and give it all to charity. All right, then. Today's What's the Story is an obvious one. Yes, it's tonight's eclipse of the sun, which I may have on the weather earlier on got wrong. I think I might have said 6:13. So you want to be sort of being prepared and ready from 6:10. Now, if you obviously do not look at the sun, if you have not got any of the special glasses or you've made careful preparations like a pinhole through a piece of card or something, you can watch it on the Greenwich YouTube channel. They're live streaming it, so you'll be able to find that. And that's one way. Just put it on your telly instead. It's safe. The birds are all going to go, what's going on? Oh, quick, let's go to bed. Let's go to bed. Oh, it'll all go quiet. And then they'll go, oh, it's morning again a minute later. What happened there? Right, the eclipse of the sun tonight. That is your What's the Story today.
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0: 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Stick around there in the next hour, because on the way, Noah Kahan, House of Pain will jump around, and Sienna Spiro as well with her latest one, Material Lover, from the charts.
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3: From the Sky News Centre at 11. As parts of the UK prepare for temperatures in excess of 30 degrees, the Prime Minister's chairing an emergency meeting to discuss the record-breaking heat. The Fire Brigade's union says 185 wildfires have been tackled so far in England and Wales this month. The operator of the National Energy Grids issued a plea for more power ahead of tonight's first solar eclipse in almost three decades. Supplier Octopus is also urging customers to avoid using appliances due to reduced solar electricity being produced. The moon will obscure more than 90% of the sun over UK skies. Science and space communicator Dr. Neve Shaw is excited.
4: Oh my gosh, I mean, this is like once in a generation, really. Like, I remember it in 1999. I didn't even have eclipse glasses. I was just in a car park. So you

0: role, Carly Callan's 14-year-old son Jacob died after riding on the back of his friend's e-scooter.
1: I want mandatory helmets put in place. I want prohibiting passengers. I want it on par with your driving licence, really, because obviously they are classed as a motorised vehicle and they should be used in the correct manner.
0: Another 13 migrant hotels have closed. The government's increasing its use of more basic sites, including former military barracks. And Saturday Night Live UK's coming back next month. All 11 members of the first series cast are returning for the second season. That's the latest. I'm Kat Suave.
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6: Very hot, wall-to-wall sunshine again and top temperatures hitting 32 Celsius. The partial solar eclipse tonight will be around about 6:13 across Shropshire. Do not look at the sun.

0: Sienna Spiro's Material Lover at Sunshine Radio. It's 12 past 11. Today's What's the Story is an easy one.
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0: Or have I just set you a trap? I don't know. It's tonight's eclipse. It's a partial eclipse. This is 95%. You have to be in Spain, somewhere like Barcelona or La Coruña, if you want the full 100%. We get a 95% eclipse of the sun. That is tonight's What's the Story? Tonight's, well, no, that's when it happens. I need your song suggestions on it now. You know it works. Got to be a UK well-known top 40 hit single since 1980. Most apt song is the one that we will play. Over to you, 07988 607080 on the WhatsApp, or pop it up on the Sunshine Facebook page. 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

The rhythm. That'll be Katy Perry. So it's the eclipse. It's simple as that. The eclipse later on tonight is today's What's the Story? We'll see what you've come up with. It's a trap. Next. Oh, I can see-

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0: It's eclipse fever. That's today's subject. The partial, because it's only 95%, not 100%. Eclipse of the sun later on tonight. Let's see what you've got then. Have you fallen into my trap? Where are we then? Poor soul. Hello, poor soul. Says 25 degrees in Belmont. It's going to go more. Take it easy. Bright Eyes, Burning Like Fire. What you mean is Bright Eyes by Simon and Garfunkel. 70s, I don't think it was 1980, was it? Here we are then. Ben Maisie, falling straight into the trap. Bonnie Tyler, Total Eclipse of the Heart. He won't be the only one. Graham says, Morning Mark, Total Eclipse of the Heart. Bonnie Tyler, there you are. Black Hole Sun by Soundgarden is very good, though. Blinding Lights by The Weeknd, also very good. Don't Turn Around by Aswad, also very good. And Look Away by Big Country, yes. Sunglasses by Tracy Ullman, no, that's probably not a good idea, really. Next up, then, Black Hole Sun by Soundgarden, suggested by Dez. It's definitely our standout winner this morning so far. Black Hole Sun, Soundgarden. That's Aaron going with that as well. Total Eclipse of the Heart. She fell into the trap. Hello, Michelle. Bonnie Tyler. Darren from Tenbury says, What about Black Hole Sun by Soundgarden? Yes. I think it's going to be that one so far, isn't it? Soak Up the Sun by Sheryl Crow. Black Hole Sun, Soundgarden. And Len, Steal My Sunshine. That's Xena with those. Very good. Don't Let the Sun Go Down on Me by Nick Kershaw. Also Total Eclipse of the Heart by Bonnie Tyler, says Debs this morning. Sunrise by Simply Red, says Dave on the original Blue Tractor. Still hedge cutting or verge cutting in Gloucester. John the Refurbisher says Hole of the Moon by the Water Boys. One more here. Where are we? Blinded by the Light, which was what? Manfred Mann's Earth Band. Blue Moon. Ooh, Bobby Vincent, I think, because he didn't tell me who. Two there from Andy. Both too old, unfortunately. I think we've got a lockdown here. I think we've got a lockdown. It's going to have to be Black Hole Sun. Soundgarden, isn't it? But there are a couple of others I might chuck in as well. So we'll see how we go.
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0: It's tonight's eclipse, which will be around... Well, they say be prepared. Don't look. Be prepared from 6:10. If you want to see it totally safely, then the Royal Greenwich Observatory, go to their YouTube channel. They will live stream it on there. You can watch it on the telly, nice and safe. Okay, one more entry. Dancing in the Dark by Bruce Springsteen. Lovely Courtney Cox in the video. Ed suggesting that one. But we got our winner. It is Soundgarden and Black Hole Sun. A couple of other honourable mentions that Graham came up with, though. The Weeknd with Blinding Lights. And also Big Country's Look Away. 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
0: Now, 15-year-old Evie Meredith is holding a cuppa, cake sale, tombola and guess the teacup in Ludlow at the Women's Centre, and that is on Sunday, the 23rd of August. 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So it's the cuppa, cake sale and tombola, guess the teacup event. Now, that's 11 o'clock in the morning until 3. 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

That's our winner. Black Hole Sun, Soundgarden. Right, these two also excellent suggestions on your What's the Story Today?

0: you today, then. The awesome Soundgarden, Black Hole Sun, Blinding Lights from the Weekend, and Look Away, Big Country. Yeah. Right, thank you for playing along. You ready to go back to the 90s? Oh, so am I next.
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3: From the Skyview Centre at midday, the Prime Minister's not ruling out banning disposable barbecues ahead of chairing an emergency COBRA meeting on the extreme hot weather. Recent record temperatures have led to wildfires and plunged most of England and all of Wales into drought. Around 10,000 homes and businesses in East London and Essex haven't had water for 5 days. Karen Harrison owns a salon in Hainault.
4: I've been here for 40 years, never ever experienced anything like this before. Having to ring clients, having to cancel, loss of earnings, still having to pay my rent and my rates and staff. It's not good.
3: Thames Water says its teams are working to restore supplies. We're being reminded not to look directly at the sun during tonight's solar eclipse because of the lasting damage to eyes. It's the biggest in almost 3 decades and also threatens to affect supplies of solar power. These people at Aerospace Bristol are making plans.
5: I'm excited about it because it doesn't really happen that often and I haven't really seen one before.
6: We were down at Breen Sands with my parents and I just remember like looking over the lake and it was just amazing.
7: Our phone's been running practically off the hook asking us for information about the eclipse.
3: 50 police chiefs are calling on Andy Burnham to do everything he can within the law to keep PC Andrew Harper's killers in jail. They've signed an open letter following concerns around the government's early release scheme. Almost

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2: Very hot, wall-to-wall sunshine again, and top temperatures hitting 32 Celsius. The partial solar eclipse tonight will be around about 6:13 across Shropshire. Do not look at the sun.
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0: Bright Star and the Midas Touch. Love a bit of 80s. Gary King's here Sunday at 4, totally 80s. Love you 90s. Well, he can do a better job than I can, because he's here Saturday at 6.
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0: Mind nothing but 90s, it's just three little songs. He does 2 hours worth on a Saturday night for you. If you want to get a little bit toned, maybe, just want to get yourself fit, just want to get yourself a bit of a better mindset, don't forget we are doing yoga classes. Half-price yoga classes with Epic. The bronze package, 50 quid, 25 quid, all right? Normally 50 quid, 25 quid through Sunshine Savers if you want to get involved in some yoga. They do pole classes as well, down from 60 to 30 quid. If you want a bit of Laser Quest, we can do that with you over in Gloucester. £7.50 instead of £14.95 for 2 20-minute games. That's a good way of spending the afternoon with the kids, isn't it? And yesterday, you may have seen it on our socials, I was on the stage at the Amp. At the Courtyard in Hereford, where we were chatting away to Robin, who works there, who's one of the people in charge of it all. And we revealed that you could go off to see Kim Wilde through Sunshine Savers for 25 quid. 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She's performing on the 26th of this month, okay? The 26th. 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
11: In this country, on average, someone dies from accidental carbon monoxide poisoning pretty much every week. 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
0: Very hot, wall-to-wall sunshine again, and top temperatures hitting 32 Celsius. The partial solar eclipse tonight will be around about 6:13 across Shropshire. Do not look at the sun.
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15: Aston Villa captain John McGinn says they're ready to defy the odds again in tonight's Super Cup clash with European champions Paris Saint-Germain in Salzburg.
16: A lot of people thought we had reached our ceiling a couple of seasons ago and we proved them wrong. We've still got the same hunger and desire to go and achieve more. And as long as we've got the hunger and desire to do that, the Aston Villa fans can expect as much as possible.
15: They ended a 30-year trophy drought with victory over Freiburg in May's Europa League final. Villa will be in the Champions League this season after finishing fourth in the Premier League. Chelsea have completed the signing of fullback Pep Chavarria from Rayo Vallecano. The Spaniard moves to Stamford Bridge on a contract until 2031 in a deal thought to be worth over £16 million. Meanwhile, Manchester City have signed goalkeeper Geronimo Rulli from Marseille. The Argentina international joins Enzo Maresca's side on a two-year contract. He'll provide backup to first-choice Gianluigi Donnarumma. Rafael Hodar is close to breaking the record for the fastest rise in the top 10 of the men's tennis rankings after reaching the Canadian Open semi-finals. The Spaniard's straight sets victory over Frenchman Arthur Fils has moved him up to 11th in the ATP standings. He could climb into the top 10 in just 140 days, smashing Boris Becker's record of 210 days.

0: Do you know what? I might be in front of you in the queue. She was my crush when I was between the ages of 12 and 16, to be honest. Kim Wilde, you can see her at the AMP at Hereford on the 26th of this month for £25, thanks to Sunshine Savers. 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

0: Now it'll be years and years. Shine at Sunshine Radio, which the sun is doing right now, and we'll do so even more later. 27, we've got. We're clocking 27 here at the moment. Could be up to 34 this afternoon. Stay hydrated. Drink lots of water. Okay, drink lots of water. Stay safe out there. Oh, I nearly turned into Trump. Let's not do that. Right, Chris will be here this afternoon. Florence and the Machine on the way before 1. Plus, we'll also squeeze in some Robbie Williams and the Body Rockers.
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4: Bockleton Village Show is on Saturday. 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Doors are open at 2 p.m. And there'll be plant, white elephant stalls, raffle and loads more. 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
3: From the Sky News Centre at 1, a serial sex attacker's been told he'll never leave prison for murdering two women and raping a third in London last year. 40-year-old Simon Levy's offending escalated from sexual assaults on the tube to double murder after police and court delays left him free to kill. One of the victims, Cheryl Wilkins' sister, says she hopes he rots behind bars. Judge Mark Lucraft sentenced him at the Old Bailey.
4: You ruthlessly exploited and took advantage of each of those three women for your own personal sexual satisfaction.
3: The Prime Minister says he's considering banning disposable barbecues to try to prevent fires. Andy Burnham's chairing an emergency Cobra Committee meeting to discuss the response to the record-breaking temperatures. The Fire Brigades Union says we're facing a national emergency over wildfires, having already tackled 185 so far in August in England and Wales. Steve Wright's the General Secretary.
5: We lost one in five posts since 2010. There's 12,000 less firefighters than we had on the front line in 2010. Yet calls that we attend are increasing. The wildfire risk, the flooding risks, the extreme weather events that now firefighters are dealing with is placing a bigger demand on us.
3: We're being warned to be careful when looking at the fullest eclipse we will get for another 54 years. Around 90% of the sun will be blocked out by the moon, but we're being told to wear special glasses or make a pinhole projector. A 102-year-old man's in a critical condition after an alleged assault at a pub in South Wales. Emergency services were called to the Crow's Nest in Cwmbran on the 1st of August. Anne Widdecombe's funeral will take place in Devon later, with friends and family gathering to pay their respects. A requiem mass will also be held at Buckfast Abbey, where she regularly worshipped. And Taylor Swift's being inducted into the Nashville Songwriters Hall of Fame. It's where the singer launched her country career. That's the latest. I'm Kat Swarbrick.

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1: At Sunshine, it's 12 minutes past one. It's all about the eclipse later on, so remember, do not, I mean, we've been saying it stupidly, mother, nanny state stuff, do not look at the sun.
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1: If you do, it'll be like Day of the Triffids tomorrow. Everyone will be walking around going, I can't see. It's not worth it. Use a pinhole thing or whatever. Look it up how you do it. Or go to YouTube and go to the National Observatory. All right, Greenwich Observatory. They will live stream it for you. It's World Elephant Day as well today. You've got to love elephants. It's so nice. World Calligraphy Day. National Vinyl Record Day. It's been a long time since I played a vinyl record. I've still got some in my collection. Mostly, though, I've got CDs. I sort of moved over to CDs and went, yeah, I like CDs. Might get rid of some of the vinyl I've got. They're just old 12-inch records. I know people are screaming at me now going, how can you? But I was against digital for a long time, as far as downloads and things like that, but I've got a few of those now on a hard drive. Also, Baseball Fans Day, afternoon tea week, so maybe later on, get the finger-cut sandwiches out and the Earl Grey in the best china. No, actually, don't worry.
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11: Aston Villa captain John McGinn says they're ready to defy the odds again in tonight's Super Cup clash with European champions Paris Saint-Germain in Salzburg.
12: A lot of people thought we had reached our ceiling a couple of seasons ago and we proved them wrong. We've still got the same hunger and desire to go and achieve more. And as long as we've got the hunger and desire to do that, the Aston Villa fans can expect as much as possible.
11: They ended a 30-year trophy drought with victory over Freiburg in May's Europa League final. Villa will be in the Champions League this season after finishing fourth in the Premier League. Chelsea have completed the signing of fullback Pep Chavarria from Rayo Vallecano. The Spaniard moves to Stamford Bridge on a contract until 2031 in a deal thought to be worth over £16 million. Meanwhile, Manchester City have signed goalkeeper Geronimo Rulli from Marseille. The Argentina international joins Enzo Maresca's side on a two-year contract. He'll provide backup to first-choice Gianluigi Donnarumma. Rafael Hodar is close to breaking the record for the fastest rise in the top 10 of the men's tennis rankings after reaching the Canadian Open semi-finals. The Spaniard straight sets victory over Frenchman Artur Fils has moved him up to 11th in the ATP standings. he could climb into the top 10 in just 140 days, smashing Boris Becker's record of 210 days.
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0: That'll be Dance Monkey then. Tones and I at Sunshine Radio. Roads aren't too bad, although M5 at the moment in Worcestershire, southbound exit slip road, problems there. That's near to Junction 8, be aware of that. Of course, that's M50 as well. And also the A4AA at Minorty. It's slow traffic because of an accident there. Glanlochwey Bridge, so be wary of that. Anything else, of course, ask your passenger to be a jambuster. Leave us a voice note, 07988607080. A classic dance tune, Chicago House from the 80s, from Steve Silk Hurley, on the way next.
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5: Bockleton Village Show is on Saturday, this coming Saturday at St Michael's Church at Bockleton. 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

0: She never gets tired of singing it. And people never get tired of dancing to it as well. Sophie Ellis-Bextor.
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0: All right, nearly time for me to get out of here and hand things over to Chris. Remember, don't stare at the sun. It's a silly thing to do. Isn't that actually... That's another one, isn't it? Nobody came up with that one. Don't stare at the Arctic Monkeys. Nobody suggested that earlier on. Right then, one more song from me, which the computer has picked. And I went, oh, how brilliant. Because going back to the weekend at Lakefest, it turns out that camped next to us on part of our pitch was none other than not only the tour manager, but the lead singer of this group. So I got to know him a tiny bit. Nigel, or Nige, as he likes to be called. Here's Dodgy. Good enough. A thoroughly nice bloke.

0: Leon didn't come to Lakefest, and he's Dodgy's biggest fan at the station, so gutting for him. Chris, on the way.
1: Hiya.
0: We did a video. I got a video for it. Catch you again tomorrow. One more time, don't stare at the sun.
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4: From the Sky News Centre at 2, a man's been told he'll die in prison for the murders of two women and the rape of a third in London last year. A senior Met police officer has admitted a collective system failure left 40-year-old Simon Levy free to kill while on bail. He suffocated mum of four, Cheryl Wilkins, in August, less than 2 weeks after a separate court hearing. We voiced some of her sister's victim impact statement.
5: Know this, you lose. We get to leave here today knowing we will keep Cheryl alive by sharing memories about her and living for her. You don't get to take that away. I hope you rot in prison for the rest of your life.
4: Hundreds of people are queuing for last-minute eclipse glasses ahead of tonight's spectacle. Britain's electricity grid provider is asking for backup power, mainly between 6 and 8pm. The Prime Minister says he'll consider banning disposable barbecues, as he calls wildfires a significant problem. 185 have broken out in England and Wales this month alone, with temperatures forecast to hit 38 degrees Celsius tomorrow. Andy Burnham's bringing together an emergency COBRA committee, and chair of a parliamentary environment group, Fleur Anderson's pleased the meeting's happening.
6: I'm very glad it is happening, but my main point is that the emergency will not stop when the heat goes away. We need to be much more prepared and more resilient over time and build that in for the long term. These heat waves are with us.
4: A 102-year-old man's in a critical condition after reports of an assault at a pub in South Wales. Police have since released under investigation a man they'd been questioning. Family, friends and political colleagues are gathering in Devon for the funeral of Anne Widdecombe. A requiem mass is being held at Buckfast Abbey, where the former Conservative MP regularly worshipped. Almost 500 children in England have been hurt by e-scooters since 2019. Experts say the average age of those injured was 12. And Melanie Walters, who played Gwen and Gavin and Stacey, is joining Strictly. She completes this year's lineup. That's the latest. I'm Stevie Shillinglaw.
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2: We'll tell you if you need that coat today with our hourly updates on the local forecasts. 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
7: This afternoon will be dry with plenty of sunshine in Craven Arms, Much Wenlock and Leominster, with just a few patches of cloud around, the high up to 33 degrees right now. Tomorrow's going to be another hot and dry day with plenty of sunny spells, although it will turn cloudier later in the day, the high up to 35. The sun.

0: Afternoon, it's 13 minutes past two on this Wednesday with Prosper and Clooney and Free Your Mind on Sunshine Radio. So how are you then? Hope your day's going well. Of course, today's the day the UK and parts of Europe will get to see the most significant solar eclipse since 1999. In the UK, some of us will be able to view the eclipse shortly after six this evening before it peaks an hour or so later. So those are my plans for this evening. I'm going to be in my back garden eating Jaffa cakes as the event unfolds.
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0: If you haven't got your special sunglasses, don't worry. 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But by the way, if you're planning to view the solar eclipse using the colander method, be careful you don't strain your eyes.
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There he is. The Cat in the Hat. JK Wichimiriquai, Cosmic Girl on Sunshine Radio. And right now, let me tell you about our battle for this Wednesday afternoon. Now, today is Milkman Day. Did you know that? No? 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A day that honours the people who deliver fresh milk to our doorsteps. In 1878, the first home milk delivery using sterilised glass bottles began in America. And today is the day we appreciate a service that has shaped daily life for generations. So we're marking Milkman Day with our Battle of the Bottles. But which bottle are you backing? You could go for Dr. Feelgood and milk and alcohol. Stay put.

0: if you want Dr. Feelgood to win our Battle of the Bottles on Milkman Day, vote for Milk and Alcohol this afternoon. But if you don't want to back that bottle, how about this one? From Benny Hill.
1: You could hear the hoofbeats pound as they raced across the ground, and the clatter of the wheels as they spun round and round. And he galloped into Market Street, his badge upon his chest. His name was Ernie, and he drove the fastest milk cart in the West.
0: If you want to hear Ernie, the fastest milkman in the West, vote for Benny Hill in our Battle of the Bottles, Smart Milkman Day today. But if you don't fancy that,
1: they said she was too good.
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1: They called him Ernie. And he drove the fastest milk cart in the West.
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0: So, as I mentioned earlier, today's the day the UK and parts of Europe will get to see the most significant solar eclipse since 1999. More than 90% of the sun will be covered by the moon for most of the UK, while parts of Iceland and Spain will witness a rare total eclipse. In the UK, some of us will be able to view the eclipse shortly after six this evening, before it peaks an hour or so later. Experts urging everyone not to look directly at the sun or use your everyday glasses. Very wise words from those experts. So today, on our Facebook focus group, I want to know, what would you call the solar eclipse if it was a pub? OK, get in touch and tell me, what would you call a solar eclipse if it was a pub? 07988 607080 on WhatsApp, or you can post on the Sunshine Radio Facebook or Instagram pages today. My pub's name would be The Sun and Shadow. But what's yours going to be called? Get in touch and be a part of the Facebook focus group after 4 o'clock this afternoon. Anyway, on the way, our first community update for this Wednesday. Before that, though, Freya Riding's next.
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There's more classic tunes like that from the 80s. Sunday afternoons from 4 with Gary King on Totally 80s on Sunshine, Nick Kershaw and Wide Boy. Hi to Ryan in Leinster, who's WhatsApped with a tip for tonight's solar eclipse. He says you can save money on expensive solar eclipse glasses by simply closing your eyes when viewing the eclipse later on tonight. He says this will ensure that you don't harm them when looking directly at the sun, as well as saving you a few quid in the process. Thank you very much indeed, Ryan, for letting us know. As we head towards 3 o'clock, got your latest news on the way. It's Milkman Day today. We're having the Battle of the Bottles. Who do you want to hear in full at five? Dr. Feelgood, Milk and Alcohol, or Benny Hill, Ernie, the fastest milkman in the West? I can tell you, Benny is currently leading. And our Facebook focus group, what would you call a solar eclipse if it was a pub? We need to know. First, though, here's Bon Jovi. You

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2: From the Sky News Centre with 3 minutes. A serial sex attacker who murdered two women and raped a third in London last year after being free to kill while on bail has been jailed for the rest of his life. 40-year-old Simon Levy's crime spree spans 7 years. The Met, British Transport Police and the Crown Prosecution Service have all admitted to serious failings. But Britain's top officer, Commissioner Sir Mark Rowley, says they're not entirely to blame.
3: He had been caught, he had been charged with offences. He was repeatedly by the police put before the courts seeking remanding in custody. The police were saying this guy's too dangerous to be on the streets. And between CPS and the courts, they kept bailing him.
2: Hundreds of people are joining queues across the country trying to get their hands on special glasses to watch tonight's partial solar eclipse, including in East London.
4: I'm still slightly optimistic because the queue is moving 1 metre per minute, I think.
5: I'm quite excited for it, you know, once in a lifetime.
2: Some places will get a better view than others when it starts to become visible just after six this evening. The probation chief's warning the earlier release of prisoners could lead to a serious sexual violent offence.
6: It could result in rape offences, at its worst, a murder offence. The last year for which figures are available, there were 357 serious further offences committed by people under the supervision of the probation service. And I say that set against the fact that they're managing over 250,000 cases.
2: Martin Jones has shared his concerns over the government scheme that aims to ease overcrowding in jails in England and Wales. A rescue deal for Harvey Nichols could be announced tomorrow. Retail tycoon Mike Ashley is putting finishing touches to an acquisition by Frasers Group. Spotify is to put AI badges on some artists' profiles from next month to show they're not a real person. It's based on their public identity and not how the music's made. And Joe Root says there won't be a curfew while he's captain of England's Test cricket team. Several incidents involving late-night drinking over the winter led to players not being allowed out after midnight. That's the latest. I'm Stevie Shillinglaw.
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7: This afternoon will be dry with plenty of sunshine in Craven Arms, Much Wenlock and Leominster, with just a few patches of cloud around. The high up to 33 degrees right now. Tomorrow's going to be another hot and dry day with plenty of sunny spells, although it will turn cloudier later in the day. The high up to 35.

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1: Good afternoon. 13 minutes past three on this Wednesday, and there's a tune that's currently in the top 10 in America right now for Cat's Eye with Animal on Sunshine. 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
0: We're looking ahead to this Saturday. The Evesham Music Fest is on, so get ready for an unforgettable day of incredible live music, amazing food and unbeatable summer festival vibes. 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

0: Afternoon coming up to 4:15 right now. And there's a band who recently played Hyde Park in London as a part of their British summer gigs they're having there at the moment, with support from the likes of One Republic and also Jess Glynn, Maroon 5 and Harder to Breathe. So our Facebook focus group today, what would you call the solar eclipse if it was a pub? I've gone for the sun and shadow. But what can you come up with this afternoon? Get in touch and let us know. And also today is Milkman Day, a day that honours the people who deliver fresh milk to our doorsteps. In 1878, the first home milk delivery using sterilised glass bottles began in America. And today's the day we appreciate a service that has shaped daily life for generations. We're having the Battle of the Bottles. But which bottle are you backing at the moment? Benny Hill's leading the way with Ernie, the fastest milkman in the West.
1: You could hear the hoofbeats pound as they raced across the ground, and the clatter of the wheels as they spun round and round. And he galloped into Market Street, his badge upon his chest. His name was Ernie, and he drove the fastest milk cart in the West.
0: If you want Benny Hill to win our Battle of the Bottles on Milkman Day, vote for Ernie, the fastest milkman in the West this afternoon. 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
1: She's won every single award known to man apart from an Oscar, but bookies seem to think she'll pick one up next year for Best Original Song from Movie. For that tune, I Knew It, I Knew You from Toy Story 5, Taylor Swift on Sunshine. Afternoon, Chris with you on a Wednesday, heading towards 4 o'clock. Sean on the way with your latest news, and then we're going to see what's going on with our Facebook focus group. What would you call the solar eclipse if it was a pub? We need to know.

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2: The top stories this hour. I'm Sean Moore. A serial sex attacker who murdered two women and raped a third in London last year after being free to kill while on bails, being jailed for the rest of his life. 40-year-old Simon Levy's crime spree spans 7 years. The Met, British Transport Police and the Crown Prosecution Service have all admitted to serious failings. But Britain's top officer, Commissioner Sir Mark Rowley, says they're not entirely to blame.
3: He had been caught, he had been charged with offences. He was repeatedly by the police put before the courts seeking remanding in custody. The police were saying this guy's too dangerous to be on the streets. And between CPS and the courts, they kept bailing him.
2: A man in his 30s has died following a collision on the A41 Newport bypass in Shropshire. Police say a Porsche Taycan and a tractor towing a trailer were involved last night. A 30-year-old man has been arrested on suspicion of causing death by dangerous driving. Hundreds of people are joining queues across the country to get their hands on special glasses to watch tonight's partial solar eclipse. Lots of places have sold out, but in East London, crowds are hopeful.
4: 40, 50 minutes, I'm still slightly optimistic because the queue is moving 1 metre per minute, I think.
5: I'm quite excited for it, you know. From what I've heard, it's going to be quite a long time since we next have something like this, so once in a lifetime.
2: More than 90% of the sun will be obscured by the moon, peaking just after 7, though coverage depends on where in the UK you are. Looking directly at it is bad for your eyes. A 102-year-old man remains in a critical condition after an alleged assault at the Crow's Nest pub in Cwmbran. Police say a 56-year-old man from Clonethley was arrested on suspicion of assault and later released under investigation. Officers are appealing for witnesses. And ex-Destiny's Child star Kelly Rowland will do a blind audition of The Voice UK as she joins the show as a coach. She'll perform Emotion by the Bee Gees, which she covered with her former band in the early 2000s. The singer joins Sir Tom Jones, Will.i.am, and McFly's Tom Fletcher and Danny Jones on the coaching panel. That's the latest.
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6: It'll be dry with clear skies overnight in Ludlow, Richards Castle and Tenbury Wells with just the odd cloudy patch, the low down to 16 degrees. Tomorrow's going to be another hot and dry day with plenty of sunshine, although it will turn cloudy later in the day. The high up to 35.

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0: Paul Heaton had a whole night dedicated to him on BBC Two on Saturday. They were showing clips of his classic concerts and interviews as well. There he is with the Beautiful South and Good as Gold, open brackets, Stupid as Mud, close brackets. And before that, you heard Carlos Santana alongside Rob Thomas with Smooth Afternoon. It's 11 past four right now.
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0: So today's the day the UK and parts of Europe will get to see the most significant solar eclipse since 1999. You'll have just heard on the news there with Sean, people in London queuing to get their solar eclipse glasses. My friend Sue has actually just posted on her Facebook page, the upside of being a hoarder is you've still got your solar eclipse specs from 1999. She then continued with, the downside, the safety advice is to avoid wearing ones more than 10 years old. Hashtag not quite solar eclipse ready. So today on our Facebook focus group, I want to know, what would you call the solar eclipse if it was a pub? I've gone for the sun and shadow. What about you? Hi to Ian, who's posted on our Facebook page. His pub would be called The Moon Over the Sun. Also, Chris in Evanjob has gone for The Moon and Sun Inn. Also, Susanna in Leinster, her pub would be called Lights Out. And also, Paul in Hereford's been in touch. And if he was to name a pub after the solar eclipse, he would call it The Dun Shining. What about you, though? Get in touch and be a part of the focus group on this Wednesday afternoon.

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1: It's 16 past 16. That's the time right here, right now, with Little Mix and Breakup Song on Sunshine Radio. So with tonight's solar eclipse, more than 90% of the sun will be covered by the moon for most of the UK, while parts of Iceland and Spain will witness a rare total eclipse. And in the UK, some of us will be able to view the eclipse shortly after 6 this evening before it peaks an hour or so later. And today on the Facebook focus group, I want to know, what would you call the solar eclipse if it was a pub? And hi to Linda in Monmouth, who's been in touch, and she's come up with quite a few. My favourites are the Blackout Inn, also the Half Light, and the Dark Side Tavern.
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2: Sunshine Traffic and Travel. 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Grab a dumpy bag and get the second half price this summer.
1: And for the first time on this Wednesday afternoon, let's see what's going on with the road. Starting off on the M5, partially blocked and queuing traffic due to an obstruction on the road affecting things M5 southbound from Junction 9 Tewkesbury to Junction 10 Cheltenham. It's also stop-starting places on the M50 as well. Not too bad on the A49 from Ludlow up to Shrewsbury via Craven Arms and Church Stretton. Busy, but moving around Kidderminster on the A456. Starting to slow down, though, by the OK Diner roundabout in Leinster. It's also stop-starting Hereford over Greyfriars Bridge along Whitecross Road, Edgar Street and Belmont Road as well. Also built up and slow moving through the Gibraltar tunnels in Monmouth. Very busy around Abergavenny on the A40 and slow on the roads in and around Ross right now. But if you've seen something we haven't, let us know. 079 88 60 70 80. I'll update you again in half an hour.
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Love that. Another alongside 54 Ultra and Talk to You on Sunshine Radio. So today, our Facebook focus group, what would you call the solar eclipse if it was a pub? Let us know on WhatsApp or post on our Facebook or Instagram pages this afternoon. Hi to Rose in Ludlow. She'd call her pub Moonshine. Also, Jane has gone for the Darken Inn. On top of that, WhatsApp message come through from the Baldy Builders and their pub would be called The Bright Side of the Moon. Meanwhile, Des in the Forest of Dean would call his pub The Beaming Brewer. These are very good. John in Newent, love this, John. His pub would be called Guaranteed a Blackout. Also, Tommy in Ledbury, if he had to call a pub after the solar eclipse, he'd go for the Moonshine Inn. Also, Sapphire would call hers Solar Sun Shade. But I think this is the best one we've had so far. And it's come from Jason in Kingsland. Thanks a lot, Jace, for getting in touch. If Jason had to call the solar eclipse a pub name, he's gone for the Ale Clips.

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1: And that was Tiësto alongside Charlie XCX with Hot In It on Sunshine. So our Facebook focus group today, what would you call the solar eclipse if it was a pub? Hi to Aaron in Ludlow. He says, hi Chris, I'd call my pub the Shadowed Star Saloon. Thank you very much indeed, Aaron. As well as the significant solar eclipse tonight, today is also Milkman Day, and we're honouring this with our Battle of the Bottles. Whoever gets the most votes gets played in full at five. And Benny Hill still leading.
2: You could hear the offbeats pound as they raced across the ground, and the clatter of the wheels as they spun round and round.
1: So Ernie, the fastest milkman in the West, on course to win our Battle of the Bottles on this Milkman Day. 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

0: Who are you going for then on this Milkman Day? 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Dr. Feelgood Milk and Alcohol or Benny Hill? Ernie, the fastest milkman in the West. 079-88-60-70-80. And we've got your latest sports news next.
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11: Aston Villa captain John McGinn says they're ready to defy the odds again in tonight's Super Cup clash with European champions Paris Saint-Germain in Salzburg.
12: A lot of people thought we had reached our ceiling a couple of seasons ago and we proved them wrong. We've still got the same hunger and desire to go and achieve more. And as long as we've got the hunger and desire to do that, the Aston Villa fans can expect as much as possible.
11: They ended a 30-year trophy drought with victory over Freiburg in May's Europa League final. Villa will be in the Champions League this season after finishing fourth in the Premier League. Chelsea have completed the signing of fullback Pep Chavarria from Rayo Vallecano. The Spaniard moves to Stamford Bridge on a contract until 2031 in a deal thought to be worth over £16 million. Meanwhile, Manchester City have signed goalkeeper Geronimo Rulli from Marseille. The Argentina international joins Enzo Maresca's side on a two-year contract. He'll provide backup to first-choice Gianluigi Donnarumma. Evan Gesson has rejoined Crystal Palace on a season-long loan from Aston Villa with an option to buy. The Ivory Coast forward spent the second half of the previous campaign at Selhurst Park, playing a part in their Conference League triumph.
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0: It's Clean Bandit featuring Sean Paul and Anne-Marie Rockabye on Sunshine. 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
0: Well, the Hereford Indie Food Fest is back on Saturday the 29th and Sunday the 30th of August, all taking place in the Yard in Hereford. And this year, they're celebrating their 10th anniversary. It's another incredible lineup. Craig Charles is going to be doing a DJ set. Kevin and Perry Go Large will be there, as will Ibiza Brass, the Spitfires, the Diamond 90s, the Beatles Dub Club, and DJ Max Galactic, bringing energy across two live stages all weekend long. They've also got 25 food stalls and a produce market, 10 chefs cooking over fire. There's the Makers Market Pack with independent traders, family activities and live shows running throughout the weekend. And the great news is we can offer you half price tickets. Normally, tickets would set you back £18 to go to the Hereford Indie Food Festival, but thanks to us, you can have them half price for just £9 a ticket. And you can grab that bargain right now over on the website under our Sunshine Savers. Just turned 20 to 5. We'll see what's going on with the roads again very, very soon. First, though, biggest selling tune of last year from Alex Warren.
2: They say the holy water's watered down, and this town's lost its faith. Our colours will fade eventually. So if our time is running out, day after day, we'll make the mundane a masterpiece. Oh my, my, oh my, my love, I take one look at you, you're taking me out.

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6: 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Whoever you meet, travel like you know them. 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
1: Sunshine Traffic and Travel. 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Grab a dumpy bag and get the second half price this summer.
11: Okay, time for another update. M5 Gloucestershire. We've got queue in traffic due to that early object on the road affecting things both ways from Junction 11A Gloucester to Junction 11. Also, M5 Gloucestershire slow traffic southbound from Junction 9 Tewkesbury to Junction 10 Cheltenham due to that incident. On top of that, it's busy but moving around Abergavenny on the A40. Slow though on the roads in around Ross. It's also slow moving through the Gibraltar tunnels in Monmouth. Busy over Greyfriars Bridge in Hereford and slow along Whitecross Road, Edgar Street and Belmont Road as well. Also built up and slow moving by the OK Diner roundabout in Leinster. No problems around Kidderminster, just very busy on the A456 and stop starting places on the A49 from Ludlow up to Shrewsbury via Craven Arms and Church Stretton. If you spot something we haven't, let us know. 07988 60 70 80. I'll update you again in half an hour.

0: like it, this one. It's too warm. 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Oh, I'm sweating cobs.
1: What? Cobbling cobs?
0: I'm ringing, I'm wet through, look at me. Oh, it's sticky weather. It's sticky. 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I can't get my breath. Go!
2: Chris Bloomer in the eye.

5 to 5, Somba and Homewrecker, a tune he performed at the Brits earlier on this year. Before that, Julian Cope and World Shut Your Mouth. And Sean is waiting in the wings to bring you your latest news headlines. Then we're going to find out who has won our battle today. We're marking Milkman Day with our Battle of the Bottles. Who have you voted for, though? Dr. Feelgood, Milk and Alcohol, or Benny Hill, Ernie, the fastest milkman in the West. And then another round of Who's the Baby? Today on the Facebook focus group, though, I wanted to know, what would you call a solar eclipse if it was a pub? Daz in Craven Arms has been in touch. He's got two options, the Moon Over Inn or the Moon View Inn. Thanks a lot, Daz.

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2: Stories this hour, where I'm Sean Moore. Britain's top officer says police feel let down by the handling of the early prisoner release programme in England and Wales. It's designed to ease overcrowding in jails and has led to a row over the eligibility of two of PC Andrew Harper's killers. Met Commissioner Sir Mark Rowley signed a letter urging the Prime Minister to do what he can to keep them behind bars.
3: I also think there's a wider question about the level of support officers feel for the difficult jobs they do today, the risk those officers are carrying, the risk their families know that they're carrying, and that is hard to carry if you don't think the world is with you.
2: A man in his 30s has died following a collision on the A41 Newport bypass in Shropshire. Police say a Porsche Taycan and a tractor towing a trailer were involved last night. A 30-year-old man has been arrested on suspicion of causing death by dangerous driving. More than 1,000 wildfires have been recorded in England and Wales so far this year, the same as the whole of 2025. Officials say one spreading underground near a major rail line at Cambridgeshire's Nature Reserve. England's covered by an amber heat health alert, and in Essex, thousands are without water after burst mains. Karen Harrison owns a hair salon in Chigwell and says it's another day of lost business.
4: I've been here for 40 years, never ever experienced anything like this before. Having to ring clients, having to cancel, loss of earnings, still having to pay my rent and my rates and staff. It's not good.
2: A 102-year-old man remains in a critical condition after an alleged assault at the Crow's Nest pub in Cwmbran. Police say a 56-year-old man from Llanelli was arrested on suspicion of assault and later released under investigation. Officers are appealing for witnesses. And the operator of the National Grid's cancelled its call to the industry to generate more power during tonight's solar eclipse. They described it as originally as a precautionary measure to give Britain a safety cushion between demand and supply. NESO is understood to have been preparing for months for the around 90% covering of the sun by the moon between 6 and 8 p.m. That's the latest.
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0: 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Sunshine Radio, always searching out the sun among the showers.
5: It'll be dry with clear skies overnight in Ludlow, Richards Castle and Tenbury Wells with just the odd cloudy patch, the low down to 16 degrees. Tomorrow's going to be another hot and dry day with plenty of sunshine, although it will turn cloudier later in the day. The high up to 35.
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5: Okay, time to find out who's won our battle for this Wednesday evening. Remember, it's Milkman Day today, a day that honours the people who deliver fresh milk to our doorsteps, and we're marking this with our Battle of the Bottles. But which bottle have you backed? Dr. Feelgood Milk and Alcohol, or Benny Hill, Ernie the fastest milkman in the West? You've backed Benny.
7: You could hear the hoofbeats pound as they raced across the ground, and the clatter of the wheels as they spun round and round. And he galloped into Market Street, his badge upon his chest. His name was Ernie, and he drove the fastest milk cart in the West. Now Ernie loved a widow, a lady known as Sue. She lived all alone in Lily Lane at number 22. They said she was too good for him. She was haughty, proud and chic. But Ernie got his cocoa there 3 times every week. They called him Ernie.
8: Ernie!
7: And he drove the fastest milk cart in the West. She said she'd like to bathe in milk. He said, all right, sweetheart. And when he'd finished work one night, he loaded up the cart. He said, you want it pasteurized, cos pasteurized is best. She says, Ernie, I'll be happy if it comes up to me chest. That tickled old Ernie. And he drove the fastest milk cart.

0: Sydney.
1: Bernie.
0: And he drove the fastest milk car in the West. One lunchtime, Ted saw Ernie's awesome cart outside her door. It drove him mad to find it was still there at 4:30. And as he leapt down from his van, off blood through his veins did course. And he went across to Ernie's cart and he didn't half kick his horse, whose name was Trigger.
1: Trigger!
0: And he pulled the fastest milk cart in the West. Now Ernie rushed out into the street, his gold top in his hand. He said, if you want to marry Susie, you fight for her like a man. Oh, why don't we play cards for her, he sneeringly replied. And just to make it interesting, we'll have a shilling on the side. Now Ernie dragged him from his van, and beneath the blazing sun, they stood there face to face, and Ted went for his bun. But Ernie was too quick, things didn't go the way Ted planned, and a strawberry-flavoured yoghurt sent it spinning from his hand. Now Sushi ran between them and tried to keep them apart. And Ernie pushed her aside and a rock cake caught him under his heart. And he looked up in pained surprise and the concrete hardened crust of a stale pork pie caught him in the eye and Ernie bit the dust. Poor Ernie.
1: Ernie!
0: And he drove the fastest milk cart in the West. Ernie was only 52. He didn't want to die. But now he's gone to make deliveries in that milk round in the sky. Where the customers are angels and ferocious dogs are banned. And a milkman's life is full of fun in that fairy dairy land. But a woman's needs are manifold. And Sue, she married Ted. But strange things happened on their wedding night as they lay in their bed. Was that the trees a-rustling or the hinges of the gate? Or Ernie's ghostly gold tops a-rattling in their crate? They won't forget Ernie.
1: Ernie!
0: And he drove the fastest milk car in the West.
2: Let's go. Chris Bloomer in the afternoon. 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

0: unbelievable.
1: Good evening. 5:10 on this Wednesday with a band who were brilliant at Lakefest last Thursday night, EMF, with Unbelievable. Before that, you heard the winner of our Battle of the Bottles, which we did to mark Milkman Day, won by Benny Hill and Ernie, the fastest milkman in the West. And we'll have another battle for you to vote on the show tomorrow. Anyway, not long now till the eclipse begins around about 6 o'clock this evening, and our Facebook focus group today, I've been asking you to tell us, what would you call the eclipse if it was a pub? And hi to Paul from Simmons Yat, who says he would name his pub The Lights Out.
2: Aww, who's the baby?
1: Cheers, Paul. Right. Time for another round of Who's the Baby, but will you be able to deliver today? I need the name of the song from which the baby's been taken and the artist responsible. As soon as you know, let me know on WhatsApp. But first, here come your clues. Now, this tune made number 3 in the UK Top 10 in 1990. It was released by a female British rapper whose real name is Alison Clarkson. And the tune featured on the singer's debut album, Boo Mania. So, what is this tune, number 3 in the UK Top 10 in 1990? Released by a famous female British rapper whose real name is Alison Clarkson. And the song featured on her debut album, which is called Boo Mania. 079 88

0: Sugar Babes and Red Dress on Sunshine. Just turned 5:15. Let's go over the clues again for tonight's Who's the Baby? Just ahead of updating you yet again with what's going on with the road. So this tune made number 3 in the UK Top 10 in 1990. It was released by a female British rapper whose real name is Alison Clarkson. And the song featured on the singer's debut album, Boo Mania. But what is this big tune from 1990? And who is the female British rapper responsible for it whose real name is Alison Clarkson? Song featured on her debut album, Boo Mania. 07988 60 70 80.
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2: Sunshine Traffic and Travel. 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Grab a dumpy bag and get the second half price this summer.
0: Okay, time for another update. M5 Gloucestershire northbound partially blocked and queuing traffic due to an obstruction on the road affecting things from Junction 12 to Junction 11A this evening. Also, M50 Worcestershire, all traffic is being temporarily held and stationary at the moment due to a serious fire on the M50 westbound affecting things from M5 Junction 8 to Junction 2. The fire is in a field adjacent to the motorway. Also, it's busy but moving around Abergavenny on the A40. Slow on the roads in around Ross. Also slow moving through the Gibraltar tunnels in Monmouth. It's stop-start in Hereford over Greyfriars Bridge and along Whitecross Road, Edgar Street and Belmont Road as well. Also built up and slow by the OK Diner roundabout in Leinster. It's busy around Kidderminster on the A456 and stop-start in places on the A49 from Ludlow up to Shrewsbury via Craven Arms and Church Stretton. If you spotted something we haven't, let us know. 07988 60 70 80. I'll update you for the final time in half an hour.

We've got more floor fillers like that every single Friday night from 7 on Sunshine Madison Avenue. And Don't Call Me Baby. And talking of babies, now is the chance for you to hear the clues for a final time for tonight's Who's the Baby. Now, this tune made number 3 in the UK Top 10 in 1990. It was released by a female British rapper whose real name is Alison Clarkson. And the tune featured on the singer's debut album, Boo Mania. But who is she and what's the tune, please? 07988 607080. And Sean, on the way with your latest news headlines, we'll also update you with the sport and weather. First, though, Dua Lipa and Be The One on Sunshine. Good evening.

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8: The top stories this hour, where I'm Sean Moore. Britain's top officer says police feel let down by the handling of the early prisoner release programme in England and Wales. It's designed to ease overcrowding in jails and has led to a row over the eligibility of two of PC Andrew Harper's killers. Met Commissioner Sir Mark Rowley signed a letter urging the Prime Minister to do what he can to keep them behind bars.
9: I also think there's a wider question about the level of support officers feel for the difficult jobs they do today, the risk those officers are carrying, the risk their families know that they're carrying, and that is hard to carry if you don't think the world is with you.
8: A man in his 30s has died following a collision on the A41 Newport bypass in Shropshire. Police say a Porsche Taycan and a tractor towing a trailer were involved last night. A 30-year-old man has been arrested on suspicion of causing death by dangerous driving. That's the latest.
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10: It'll be dry with clear skies overnight in Ludlow, Richards Castle and Tenbury Wells with just the odd cloudy patch, the low down to 16 degrees. Tomorrow's going to be another hot and dry day with plenty of sunshine, although it will turn cloudy later in the day. The high up to 35.
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11: Lionel Messi says he's not sure how much longer he will play for after posting an emotional tribute to his dad, who passed away last week. Jorge was 68 and died after a long illness. Messi wrote, "I don't know what I'll do without you, and I'm really not sure if I can carry on." The 39-year-old Argentine captain led his side to the World Cup final against Spain. FIFA president Gianni Infantino will not be attending tonight's Super League Cup final between Aston Villa and Paris Saint-Germain in Salzburg. He's under pressure to resign after the collapse of his controversial plan to sell off stakes in the World Cup to private investors. European football's governing body, UEFA, are threatening to boycott FIFA competitions while Infantino remains in his job. Well, as for the game itself, Aston Villa will have to beat the European champions PSG if they're to lift the trophy. The Europa League holders are without first-team regulars Ollie Watkins, Ezri Konsa and Emi Martinez as they recover from this summer's World Cup. But these fans in Austria are backing manager Unai Emery to defy the odds once again.
2: Bigger and bigger every season. Another Champions League seat to look forward to. It's just wonderful times to be a Villa fan at the moment.
12: He does it on a budget and he does it very well.
13: A well-drawn team will always be more as a sum rather than the individual elements of it. So, yeah, in Unai we trust.
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0: Her latest album, Petal, is currently number one in the UK, and that's on it. Hate That I Made You Love Me, Ariana Grande on Sunshine Radio. Before that, a band who were recently live at Ludlow Castle, the Scissor Sisters, and Take Your Mama. Good evening. Just turned 20 to 6. We've got Drive Time Decades on the way after the latest news. First, though, we've got to put this baby to bed.
1: Aww, who's the baby?
0: So this tune made number 3 in the UK Top 10 in 1990. It was released by a female British rapper whose real name is Alison Clarkson. And the tune featured on the singer's debut album, Boomania. So who is in our winner's enclosure tonight? Let's have a look around. Oh, there they are. The boys are there again. Will and Martin in the Forest of Dean. Well done, lads. Also on the right side of the fence, yet again, is Bex in Droitwich. Got to give a nice firm handshake to Chris in Nantyglow. Also, nothing gets past Philip at PTP Services. He's 100% accurate, as is Sean in Talgarth. Also, getting it bang on, Angie in Churchdown. Also, going to say congratulations to Ryan in Leinster. Laura in Monmouth's come up top trumps, as has Tony in Hereford. And let's cross that right now for tonight's right answer.
2: Good afternoon, Chris the Bike here and Evan Job. Baby today is Betty Boo and Where Are You Baby?
0: Oh yes, well done Chris and Evan Job, and congratulations to you if you said it was Betty Boo and Where Are You Baby. Quite a few people knew it was Betty Boo, but they went for Doing the Do. It wasn't Doing the Do, it was Where Are You Baby. So give yourself a pat on the back if you managed to get it right tonight. Well done, and we'll have a

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1: Sunshine Traffic and Travel. 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Grab a dumpy bag and get the second half price this summer.
9: OK, starting off, M50 Worcestershire westbound closed and queuing traffic due to that serious fire affecting things from the M5 Junction 8 to Junction 2 Ledbury. As I mentioned earlier, the fire is in a field adjacent to the motorway. There is a diversion in operation right now via the solid triangle symbol along the M5 south to Junction 11 and then along the A40 by Gloucester and then onto the A417 past Staunton. Also, slow places, A49 from Ludlow up to Shrewsbury via Craven Arms and Church Stretton. Busy but moving around Kidderminster on the A456, but built up and slow by the OK Diner roundabout in Leinster. It's also stop start in Hereford over Greyfriars Bridge and slow along Whitecross Road, Edgar Street and Belmont Road as well. Also built up and slow moving through the Gibraltar tunnels in Monmouth. It's busy around Abergavenny on the A40 and slow on the roads in and around Ross right now. But if you spotted something we haven't, let us know. 07988 60 70 80. And don't forget, Nick will keep you updated tomorrow at breakfast from 6.

the KLF and Tammy Wynette, Justified and Ancient on Sunshine, and that is just about it from me. Thank you very much indeed for your company. I'll be back with Drive Time for a Thursday tomorrow from 2. We've got Drive Time Decades up next after the latest news at 6. Of course, Nick waking you up on the Breakfast Show tomorrow at 6. And Mark's here from 10. I'll play out with a lady who's going to be live at the AMP in Hereford in the next couple of weeks. And if you want to go and see her live, we've got half price tickets with our Sunshine Savers. This is Kim Wilde, and you came on Sunshine. Enjoy your Wednesday evening.

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2: From the Sky News Centre at 6. In just a few minutes' time, parts of the UK will begin to see the clearest solar eclipse in nearly 30 years. Around 90% of the sun will be covered by the moon, with hundreds of people spending the day hunting down special glasses to see it. Southwest England's among the areas getting the best view, with beaches filling up. Here's astronomer Dr. Jennifer Millard.
3: We're going to feel the temperature dropping. It's a temperature drop of about 5 degrees Celsius, so it varies slightly depending on the atmospheric conditions of the day, but it is really noticeable. You'll also see the light go to this twilight, eerie sort of light.
2: Meanwhile, GP Sarah Morwick's an eclipse chaser in Greenland.
4: It's a really different experience wherever you go. It's the people that surround you. It's a good opportunity to go and see really interesting places. It's as close to a religious experience as you can get without being religious.
2: Elsewhere, over 1,000 wildfires have been recorded across England and Wales in 2026 so far. Heathland scorched in Hampshire's New Forest, while another's burning close to a major rail line in Cambridgeshire. A serial sex attacker who murdered two women and raped a third in London last year, after being free to kill while on bail, has been jailed for the rest of his life. The Met, British Transport Police and the Crown Prosecution Service have all admitted to serious failings in 40-year-old Simon Levy's case. But Britain's top officer, Commissioner Sir Mark Rowley, says they're not entirely to blame.
5: He had been caught, he had been charged with offences. He was repeatedly by the police put before the courts, seeking remanding in custody. The police were saying this guy's too dangerous to be on the streets. And between CPS and the courts, they kept bailing him.
2: Future Eurovision winners won't be allowed to host the competition if their country's involved in armed conflict. The Song Contest's organisers say they've changed the rules for 2027. And Lionel Messi says he's not sure how much longer he'll continue playing football following the death of his father. 68-year-old George died following a long illness. That's the latest. I'm Stevie Shillinglaw.
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Don't put the blame on me. 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